0: my people just dead. 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
1: Incredible, Mr. Incredible. Girl, I want you to know, I got you for life.

Hey, all my life I hope to somebody special that I can devote to. 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

the TikTok. Hey, don't stop. I'm thinking the back, I'm giving the back, you're representing hip hop. I'm coming to boom bam, so don't you ever give up. Who don't yourself if you wanna have more? Now keep on rockin', don't stay jumpin'. Now microphone busters, let's make you pumpin'. And watch it, you're rockin', they're about to ready. Look, you back, you man, I'm in the track, check the check it out. Keep it, keep it, keep it, keep it, keep it, keep it, keep it, keep it, keep it, keep it, keep it, keep it, keep it, keep it, keep it, keep it, keep it, keep it, keep it, keep it, keep it, keep it, keep it, keep it, keep it, keep it, keep it, keep it, keep it, keep it, keep it, keep it, keep it, keep it, keep it, keep it, keep it, keep it, keep it, keep it, keep it, keep it, keep it, keep it, keep it, keep it, keep it, keep it, keep it, keep it, keep it, keep it, keep it, keep it, keep it, keep it, keep it, keep it, keep it, keep it, keep it, keep it, keep it, keep it, keep it, keep it, keep it, keep it, keep it, keep it, keep it, keep it, keep it, keep it, keep it, keep it, keep it, keep it, keep it, keep it, keep it, keep it, keep it, keep it, keep it, keep it, keep it, keep it, 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

0: your mind. 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And we gonna be doing something real good. Let's check it out. Chidi that. Chidi that. Chidi that. Chidi that. Chidi that. Chidi that. Chidi that. Chidi that. Chidi that. Chidi that. Chidi that. Chidi that. Chidi that. Chidi that. Chidi that. Chidi that. Chidi that. Chidi that. Chidi that. Chidi that. Chidi that. Chidi that. Chidi that. Chidi that. Chidi that. Chidi that. Chidi that. Chidi that. Chidi that. Chidi that. Chidi that. Chidi that. Chidi that. Chidi that. Chidi that. Chidi that. Chidi that. Chidi that. Chidi that. Chidi that. Chidi that. Chidi that. Chidi that.
1: No way, no way.
2: Loving you has come.
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0: 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Said that you're if you're so. 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I know that if you're this, said that you're if you're so. I know that if you're this, said that you're if you're. I know that if you're this, said that you're if you're. Don't you tell them
2: what was. Para the body. See the body. Money the body. 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

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I never leave her. I never leave her. I never leave her. I never leave her. I never leave her. I never leave her. I never leave her. I never leave her. I never leave her. I never leave her. I never leave her. I never leave her. I never leave her. I never leave her. I never leave her. I never leave her. I never leave her. I never leave her. I never leave her. I never leave her. I never leave her. I never leave her. I never leave her. I never leave her. I never leave her. I never leave her. I never leave her. I never leave her. I never leave her. I never leave her. I never leave her. I never leave her. I never leave her. I never leave her. I never leave her. I never leave her. I never leave her. I never leave her. I never leave her. I never leave her. I never leave her. I never leave her. I never leave her. I never leave her. I never leave her. I never leave her. I never leave her. I never leave her. I never leave her. I never leave her. I never leave her. I never leave her. I never leave her. I never leave her. I never leave her. I never leave her. I never leave her. I never leave her. I never leave her. I never leave her.

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0: 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Ibo Kwesu, let me appear with my bottle of beer because we had it on the air. We don't suffer past King Jaja of the Bobo. We got help this week, and our Naira and Bobo. I know because I just the flute to make it. Some get company, but them not do that beggar won't pay for ceremony. Now so them go, they throw away money. If like na something, way money fit buy. They not talk am with Ahmed, tell the rich go live, the poor go die. Before, we be giant for Africa. We go create new states, make we be like America. The new states come drive, non-indigenous come out. Get at the ones where the men they go, but work like robots. To me, all these things just be as good as. Most of we leaders, they like Judas. Before do the austerity measure, begin to loot our treasure.
1: Yeah. Under pressure, we say we under pressure.
0: We go fit live with one love and harmony without money. See as people just they turn to poverty property. Money no day my pocket. Economy still they drop. Evil self, me where they rap, never chop.
1: Over there, can look at you. We get down,
0: we get down.
1: Everybody, we go.

0: Make una party to be there for hard time, my fellow country people. This is my turn to shine. I sabi say a stitch in time saves life, but the problem is say water don't enter pipeline.
1: 1960,
0: Kenya was independent, but still everything I am now from carbon nonsense. Come come, I can tell. Come come, I can never. When common man like you, no fit buy newspaper. Or 2-3 hen men go die abo Niger. 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
0: I tell them say na gare, and your moya come to me, susuware na gare. I ask them, but why all this harassment? What did I do to deserve this kind of embarrassment? Me, I be citizen. And my name na Negaro. Biko who wanna be? I be na man who war. Soja man. Mobile police call back as it because it be like say una de envy my Versace. Make una leave me alone. Anna may we walk up. Na so my single bone. I begin hala. Based on say Naija na my nation. I know sabi say my rights. No day for constitution. 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
0: They talk say I'm Isian. 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
6: Good money,
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6: You money,
7: area.
8: Hey, but no,
7: what's up?
8: They say we street,
7: what's up?
8: We not sabi,
7: what's up?
8: We still dey win,
7: what's up?
8: Hey, see man, 6 months gone,
7: how far now?
8: If I still dey shine,
7: how far now,
8: my guy? Check my bank account,
7: how far now?
8: Oh man, my house still dey blood,
7: how far now?
8: Worry, we know they ever they can real as bad as if I not to draw. Do is legit anywhere we surface. Worry the place, we bring you your face, go scatter the face, chapa.
6: Worry.
7: Hey, oh yeah, now.
6: Worry. You want it? It's a vibe, it's a jam, it's a tune. It is mad, it's a pool, it's a bay, it's a crew. It is crazy, it is drop jam, it is make sense. As we enter, they take first, they get DM from my ex. It's the DM card, I like your DMS. Help, but you know, master, jamba, disaster. With a stop one time, I beg, I cannot even shout. But baby, it was my pain, I take all the money with my account. Hey, worry, yeah. Worry.
8: You want it, area. Me now I feel the proud. Said they rap on my people for the town. Nothing go make me to make them to the frown. As we they fall out, that's how they go they bow. Bow from Malaka Junction to Ekpa.
7: Alpha.
8: Igudu number one. Igudu number two.
7: Alpha.
8: Pesu Waterside. I walk downtown.
7: Alpha.
8: New Garage. Estate roundabout. Jackpa.
7: Alpha.
8: Worry girls, they said that fresh fish inside Bangassa. This song go dey sweet you die, cause this song you be banga too.
6: Worry.
7: Hey, oh yeah, now.
6: Worry.
7: Hey, oh yeah, now.
6: Well, I worry. Worry, Do you want it?
7: Hurry up!
6: Don't worry.
7: Hurry up!
6: Do you worry?
7: Hurry up!
6: Don't worry.
7: Hurry up!
6: Do you want it?
7: Hurry up!
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11: You go, Yemi. Oh, that mommy, Yama. Oh, surely you go. I know what you're doing. It's all your idea.
9: It's Zima fault. They call me your face. Oh no, we gonna be age. Now who get money they talk? Not be by cho cho cho cho. Uni na oroko gaga. Oh no, we gonna be age. Now who get money they talk? Not be by cho cho cho cho.

Wororo, Orori, Ani de Oda, Misha. The money plenty, and we still dey upgrade. They no fit compete, cause we go scatter their brain. 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Abracadabra, shut down.

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Or you know see Lulu Briggs Pekin.

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1: Pago de juice, man, I'm in ticket. 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

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Yes, you where they hear me so. Shebi you dey on top social media. And you never dey follow Naija FM. Why now? Oh yeah, follow us now at Naija 102 FM. 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Thank you.

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0: 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Show you know the money, repeat it.
1: What's it necessary?

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1: Oh lo lo lo lo lo.
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0: 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I'm sure you're having a great time listening to your favorite radio station. All right, listen, guys. We've got some very, very important information that I'm sure you'll like to listen to. Now, this is coming from the House of Destoka. Ladies and gentlemen, guess what? The countdown is on to Destoka Laughter Crusade, the 12th edition, holding live in Lagos. Now, it's going to be a night packed with laughter, comedy, and unforgettable entertainment. 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Trust me, we can go on and on and on and on. Now, of course, on the Wheels of Steel is DJ Paisley. Now, just so you know, this event is holding on Sunday, June 14th at Eco Hotels and Suites. And the time is from 6 p.m. Now, for those of you asking, okay, how can I get my tickets? 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VIP tickets goes for 30,000 Naira. 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Now, this is one comedy show you don't want to miss. It's the Destoka Laughter Crusade, the 12th edition. Yes, indeed, laughter is guaranteed on this one. All right, ladies and gentlemen, that's a piece of information I've got to share with you. 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I'm out.
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1: Hey, hold on, Mr. Two-Face. I don't understand a word of what you're saying, man. 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So let's get this started right now. Y'all say, yo, 1, 2, 3, come on!
2: Shorty to the left, girl. 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
3: Yo, son of a baby.
2: All girls,
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3: Hey, how about that? 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What you gonna do for you? 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Who they boo? Shana, you just a bloody fool. 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Y'all see me less like snap a lap against. Guess who they come dinner? Yes, two of the best. What? BBD along with sound so damn. Two of we together run the dance all plan. Sat down. 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We make your skin burn. And you know we itchy but not original. And with it and I'm with it. Touch up me. I'm now sound. Why you rockin' with the dang gang gang? What?
2: Shorty to the left, girl. Judy to the right, girl. Shorty,
3: yo, something for the baby.
2: Now, Judy,
3: all girls, come on, come on.
2: Shorty to the left, girl. Judy to the right, girl. Shorty,
3: yo, something for the baby.
2: Now, Judy, yeah.

0: Yeah, check it out now. Say, MCs don't blink to put down. You can say I did lie, hey, just look around now. Many MCs similar vibes, but no test we got you get side now. One MC steal my flow. See? 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Nothing but the fuck you pay with, I go beat the beat, them seats wait complete. All time stop the beat, your best stop on please. But I still feed speed up.
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0: Down both fly shit, you can call him a coaster. 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
0: The next time you see this Casanova, come over. 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Y'all thought it was over, then we hit you right back with the strike of a cobra.
2: Shorty to the left, girl, Judy to the right, girl. 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
1: Shorty,
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0: at a place, y'all. 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
1: So the angel.
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0: Jolly know the finish. 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And we call them As You Like Them. From 9 p.m. to 11 p.m. during the week, you're going to hear Call Niger. 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We start Afrobeats every Monday. Then on Tuesday, you go enjoy African Boyoyo. Will be the music of our brothers and sisters all over Africa. 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
1: Fresh Prince of Bel Air. 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

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No, no, no, no, no, no, no, no, no, no, no, no, no, no, no, no, no, no, no, no, no, no, no, no, no, no, no, no, no, no, no, no, no, no, no, no, no, no, no, no, no, no, no, no, no, no, no, no, no, no, no, no, no, no, no, no, no, no, no, no, no, no, no, no, no, no, no, no, no, no, no, no, no, no, no, no, no, no, no, no, no, no, no, no, no, no, no, no, no, no, no, no, no, no, no, no, no, no, no, no, no, no, no, no, no, no, no, no, no, no, no, no, no, no, no, no, no, no, no, no, no, no, no, no, no, no, no, no, no, no, no, no, no, no, no, no, no, no, no, no, no, no, no, no, no, no, no, no, no, no, no, no, no, no, no, no, no, no, no, no, no, no, no, no, no, no, no, no, no, no, no, no, no, no, no, no, no, no, no, no, no, no, no, no, no, no, no,

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0: Lazy, now we see your girlfriend, you're gone. 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
1: 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Everything soft, everything soft. 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
0: Lazy, now we see you never get on. 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
2: I don't show me your mind, man.
1: What else?
2: Don't say that you refuse to measure me. What
1: kind of measure me be beat and me? What else?
2: Me tell me why you're falling, girl. 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

0: Safety first, what done a year with defense? 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One hour share me with repeat. 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The so they will ship anymore. 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
1: Baby, how you roll?

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1: Yeah, my guys, it may back easy. 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

0: 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Yeah.
1: Baby, Joe. 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
1: Amaka, oh, Amaka, you the boss, my up the longer car. 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
1: That green, my own me, sound shares a conversation. Now me, Dr. Frowns about to go insane once again. Now me, yeah, Mr. Free Entertainment.

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1: Them girls just feel me now, cause I get some money, them they feel me now. They will hold me for ransom, cause I'm young and I'm rich and I'm handsome. Oh yeah, shake body. Yes, so my people, I go by the name Scales, and right now, when I listen to Niger FM 102.7, Lagos.

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6: 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If you check out Google, 6 minutes in 9 Wakali, 4 o'clock for back. You don't reach that time, we will enter. Yes, Throwback Bedu. And who you think say we won't talk about? I'm telling us, if you like reggae, just carry yourself near the radio where. Because today afternoon at Delta State 9 we enter, so we're go dig out a late Ras Kimono. Yes, Ras Kimono Naim be the throwback. That's Bedu's way you want to enjoy this afternoon. All of in Bedu Naim go dig out. You know, according to time, Naim go take some to the Bedu. So if time don't go, no worry next time. Or you say if you enter social media, make you listen to some of in work, we still remain. But the one way I feel play, I go make sure say I play and before I come out. All right, because I run my mouth shaking about time. Ras Kimono Naim be the professional name where we take no I'm inside the music industry. But in kind of music, na reggae artist in B, you know. 1958, 9th of May, 9th of Bona. But it happens say he leave this world on the 10th of June 2018. Just say person gets shaking his slight cough. From cough, he come out, he travel go America that night. I remember say he get interview for our sister station for Classic FM. You know, after they finish the interview, they go for show for Budo America. Now from airport, the team who come before they carry him. You know, reach hospital 2 days or the next day before 24 hours. Now we shall hear the news. Say, Baba don't go. Now say take leave us for 2018. No, just like that. Somebody where you see like yesterday and today, then they tell you say not day again. You know that kind surprise things. Anyway, now Delta State thing come from and they find out say you know, when Ras Kimono they grow up. He gets some kind of issue between him and family. So, you know, they really like talk about where he come from. But I find out say he come from Ida or Olona. Yes. Now, Olona, Gongo, he come from for Delta State. Once you don't reach Iseluku, you pass there, you ask. Olona now within that side. Anyway, now there he come from. And the struggle not easy. And you know, say, if your dream day different from every other person, go be like say you get a CB. And person will be say you don't know, you know, from early time, say I like music and I want to do reggae. You don't they put himself, you know, for that line and he can't make people they look and say, like say this guy not well, no, but in way nowhere in they go. He shall focus. But any which way, along the side, after he finish secondary school for Agbo, he meets some kind people for dear jet. Reggae Idol, Majef Fashek, Amos, McRoy, Jeg, and Black Rice Osage. You know, now the people will be saying in starting reggae waka with from, you know, early time. Well, 1989, we find out, say, in release, you know, solo album. And the one way we take, you know, I'm gonna go. You see that under pressure. Hey, people say what too late. But anyway, some of his song from some of him early Gbedu na yeah, go song you on top with radio today. You go enjoy most of him work from Under Pressure to Rumba Style, Break the Barrier, Babylon Burning, Do the Sack Asaka also. Anyway, kimono they want. No, so reggae people song when they write in their reggae style, and you go the one that say, am I saying the right thing? But any which way, you go enjoy all of Ras Kimono Gbedu on top with Radio Naija 102 7. So the one where I want to open floor gongo now, the one where I know say everybody know which one now Under Pressure, and after that one you go enjoy every other of your work on top with radio today. So no pinch of that come out from 102.7 Naija FM. So may we open the floor with Under Pressure.
2: 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I hope you come here. Listen to this reading. After seeing all of one in Africa.

0: under. The people go go, we just set that eye, either by punch or by elbow. Don't say how this third round will be, at least this time, by this time, first and second round, everybody done the floor. We'll see how this one will be though.
1: And you look at the stance, you can see, say, the legs on the weak. That's talking about Rajabu, his legs on the weak.
0: Even really, they throw a punch.
1: Punch self, you don't tire, see. See, they throw leg like they do tente.
0: And for Godogo, this kind of thing, I could just wait for him. They throw in punch.
1: Correct. Confirm. Godogo don't hold up. But the grappling don't wrap in leg.
0: But the MBC. That eye, now be the target. Exactly.
1: He don't tell him, he made a blue for face. I took the manager, they shout for here. They get and blue, get and blue. If you get and blue, go will leave you.
0: Two or two. Now, what you talk now?
1: Tell him, say, just a game. If they get and blue, they land a better blue. And he said, this fight no go finish. Blessing, this fight no go finish.
0: The way they go, if you see the fight may end before the third round finish.
1: Blessing, I tap out on our referee, go, don't stop this fight. Because,
0: what they try do, go, don't go now. They try, clear hand, make clear road. This guy position, Jude, you just need one or two better punches to do this guy position. Your opponent goes, see what, you remember, the head, they flow. Be hit, every better hit where they give, the head go the next slot. When one or two touch you for floor, the guys will go. So now what team there in Rajabu said they do? Ah, the elbow no reach.
1: Aye.
0: Ah, the elbow, this one touch.
1: Ah, this one touch. This one touch.
0: Don't get chat to person without any doubt. You do need the end like this. Say they end up for just
1: cock. Don't finish.
0: We don't need just cock out. We just need make the fight. And make time finish, go come out.
1: Ah, referee don't tell us. Referee just check whether it is all right.
0: Not the best thing with it. Even if you know we by any, just make sure say that I caught. Say you know if you see well. The guys cancel the fight. If you know if blood too plenty, the guys cancel the fight with that. And at the advantage of say maybe you find, but you just find the weak spot. We don't cut or we don't swell already. If that eye don't close, you never feel anything with that.
1: And at the advantage when they take the advantage, that eye and eye the target. You never know, target anywhere again. You just the target that eye and time still plenty. Two minutes, 30 seconds to go, and it's on the blood for that eye. And the tenor and the code, the thing at the tenor say, make you they dodge your face now. You want me to scatter your face?
0: Yeah, two.
1: Ah, no, let me don't stop fighting. Don't stop the fight. I tell you, Bolu, I tell you, say this fight no go finish. I tell you, say this fight no go finish. The man see their ground. They don't call them, may they go bring first aid, sharp, may they come through time. One, three times, they don't blow the eye finish. Blood the eye says when they close.
0: No, now the thing will fight to be that Marshall and go. If any space don't do your eye, say maybe eye don't cut or you don't do close. But if your opponent go do that, you don't target that place. If you will kill that particular place, the referee will either cancel the fight or even you will give up yourself. And now the thing be that, I don't know where they go do that because I just come on, space don't do here.

0: don't lock a hand and a neck together. And now this is a rare technique.
1: How do I take switch from where you be to this level?
0: This is a rare technique.
1: But Alan said no green. You see that leg waiting work, and I waiting work for our side because that leg cannot. What will Joseph want to do for him? From disadvantage position, enter inside advantage position.
0: Now we 8 seconds to go. Now Ben, I'm going to save one of these two people. And here we go. 3, 2, 1. Bagam.
1: Oh. Better, better.
0: What a fight. Fantastic fight on a fight night for Ekoete Convention Center here. Exciting fight between two people with two different styles. Talking about Bryce Joseph, they call and say him the wrestling and MMA specialist is from Liberia, and the opponent Alan Majovi of Cameroon, that one is a kung fu and grappling specialist. Two different styles, two fantastic fighters. So far the best fight we don't see in the fight match. That is not to say the other people will fight, not get level, they get level, but level, when they go higher, as the fight, when they increase. So, this is now bantamweight between the two, the second bantamweight fight that we see. Don't forget, the first bantamweight that we see now between Drew Negodobo and Daoud Arajabu. And this is now the second one we see. And unfortunately, we're not going to talk unfortunately, because in the first of all, two of them they do themselves. What a fantastic sportsmanship from these two guys. They give themselves, after they don't blow themselves, they throw themselves to the ground and they celebrate themselves. So from now on, I think the matter there for the judges' hand is inside now.
1: Very good to get that score because now unanimous decision, this one will take any. They may patiently wait for the scorecard of the three judges.

0: The hour we will wait for.
1: Ladies and gentlemen, after three rounds, we'll go to the judges' scorecards for a decision. Judge number one scores about 30-27 red. Judge number two scores about 29-28 blue. And judge three scores about 29-28 to the winner. By split decision, the blue corner, the white Joseph.

0: Finally, another win for the Blue Corner. So there's a bigger hat-trick or not. But this fight, like we've been talking, we don't have to call. Even for the judges, the guys will split this year because two wins for one side, another win for another side. Correct, better fight. Now, you see what to do, said man. And well, it can only get better. And then you can see how the next one is going to be. What do you want to do? A better enjoyment. Now, you bless you.
1: A better enjoyment to see from these two guys, like Joseph of Liberia and Alan Matarik of Cameroon. And as you hear the announcement, like Joseph win. But I'm a little bit surprised. You know, when he called like Joseph by the winner, I've been a little bit surprised. Not because I'm not in terms of those win. But because I believe say these two fighters, both of them merit to win this fight. And if I even surprise me too, if they say announce the other one say win. But hey, like I say, I'll be judge. These two people don't give us a spectacle tonight. And one of us in Nigeria win, and another one.

0: festival win. Joseph, the second winner from the blue corner.
1: So,
0: for Red and Blue, and 3-2.
1: Wait, I swear, maybe Nigeria and the other side. Nigeria, is only corner possible.
0: So, they just understand this. And you will tell us the next set of people now where we fight. So we get 8 more fights tonight. 8 more fights. Don't forget the headline fight between Wasi Adesina and Nacho Campos of Spain.
2: Ladies and gentlemen, next up is a first round lightning bout. So let's welcome our fighters into the cage. Introducing first, fighting out of the blue corner. He is representing Chad and he's making his PFL debut. He's known as the Black Panther. Ladies and gentlemen, please welcome Hussein Al-Kurdi.

need his neighborhood lights. He just wants to be heard, whether it's feet or the mic. He feels so unlike everybody else in the world, in spite of the fact that some people still think that they know. But no, he knows the code. It's not about the salary, it's all about reality and making some noise, making a story. Making sure his click stays up, that means when he puts it down, toxic, picking it up. Wait, he never really talks much.

0: We caught a lot, he's sick and he's spitting fire. And Mike got him out the dryer, he's hot. Found him in Toronto with top of the denial. This porcupine, he's a the type. We would want to be with the nervous. Hope he gets 8 years.
1: And now, let's welcome into the cage his opponent. He's sliding out of the red corner, and he's representing Morocco. He's known as Mugiwara. Please welcome Abdurrahman Iratini.
2: Oh yeah? Terus akar istirahat kamu. Terus anak pemburu. Abdurrahman Rashidi.
3: Nande, mada tateru. Kita no ni.
1: Ladies and gentlemen, this first round lightweight bout is scheduled for 3 5-minute rounds. Introducing first, fighting out of the blue corner. He's an MMA specialist, standing 5 feet 11 inches tall and weighing in at 155.4 pounds. He's currently undefeated in 2 professional fights, and he's making his PFL Africa debut. He's representing Chad. Ladies and gentlemen, introducing Hussein, the Black Panther Al-Qadi. And now introducing his opponent. He's fighting out of the red corner. He's a striking specialist who stands 5 feet 10 inches tall and weighing in at 155.2 pounds. He has a pro record of 5 wins and 1 loss, and he's representing Morocco. Well, ladies and gentlemen, presenting Abdurrahman Mugiwara Iratini. And the referee in charge is Paul Crossley.
2: That was a very point deduction now for down now for Hussein Kuri, because fight just start. No, and I even low kick. So now I have 2 things to do. One, when you start fight like with the first thing at the first fist bump for opponent, then you start. So in of if you go pra El Kuri be the charge web there. He does fly pra. Go to low kick. Now my low kick with the kick where you give. I saw the ref now one another back kick. See what you go put out for trouble, because one, my low kick, I never knew the same here. But like I will tell you, See, I'm prep, he not even wait at all. He just qualifies, go. Start today, go blue. Now this kind of the shiri. And now, as I don't say that to start again, now blue, if you like saying that this guy will be the most interesting dude, because how should don't do? With the year start, and means you don't do. No, that was a good round kick, but the round kick no work. He fall, and he fell again, and no fight time to balance again. This fight now, with the way the game don't start,
4: I don't know whether these people don't miss themselves somewhere. Because like I said, the champion, if they vex with this guy, I don't know anything, you can't vex or carry. How you know go do fair play? This form. I don't know why you know do that one. But always they go say not be by force, but at least for spirits of sportsmanship, at least suppose do fist form.
2: So that one let me say I go beat you. Maybe
4: in the first thing, two is wrong where he started this fight already. And they go not the dog point, I'm very sure.
2: Well,
4: and they go not want
2: him. Their general manager Elias Mufolo has talked. He said, well, what's the way they go do? Say, like after their fights, say everybody will fight each other, go down together and talk. Relate. I go like see the video of these two. We see them go follow themselves, go say, bros. He's supposed to be bombing now. Just kick, he can't. Hey, this one will come play.
4: You say, now, wow, now you know, he greet me. Why you can't follow me to talk now? You know, but that's not for a matter for another day. The day siren, they don't hold themselves for 3 minutes and 30 seconds into the clock. And better left punch there by Rashidi. And they take down Rashidi. You know, against Cody. Hussein Cody. And these people, them, they are the same size, them, the same weight, them, the same 155.4, the other one are 155.2, just 0.2 difference. So we are seeing the grappling, say, don't hold on, you don't lock your neck. Hold on there, say, bros, really go anywhere, that's where you do me. I will show you Pepe.
2: Well, so far, if the fight end like this, without any doubt, now the Moroccan now go get this one because you don't get the tactic, but we don't say no be so in the end.
4: And they
2: do the best thing to make sure so you're looking your opponent or win. But so far so good.
4: And the
2: everything don't work out well for him against the
4: champion. And that's composure. The child and they tall a bit taller.
2: Yeah, a bit taller than him. He'd be 5'11" and Moroccan are just 5'10".
4: Whoa.
2: And even if he doesn't 1.5 inch better pass the Moroccan, but he never showed so far. For inside this fight.
4: Whoa, better knee your head. Now the Moroccan doing all the right things.
2: Yeah.
4: Nice, whoa, better takedown. Takedown by Cody.
2: And that was heavy.
4: Yeah, very heavy takedown. See Rashidi getting back for ground, but they near the cage to see how that matter will take go. They for cage, see the punch that says small blow, and they give themselves. But that small blow, I will tell you, say they a mass point for them. If the point, if they enter very well, will give you better points. And now Cody don't hold on for ground now. See, no, they go anywhere. But that's as it will be 1:20 on the clock. And he hula really tight. Okay, I will see from the face of Rachidi. Say Bill, I say that position they very uncomfortable for her, but don't manage to stand up. So they don't do toe to toe now, the two of them. Only say this man see the pot. This man said they kick for the illegal spot.
2: Nice CD for the
4: better,
2: nice
4: better knee you. To the head, better knee to
2: another
4: the head.
2: One, another one.
4: This is the MMA technique.
2: Into
4: the neck and combination of the knee and put it together by Rashidi in this one. And we tell them I say as the fight they progress, more experience then would they see. These people, they show the true MMA techniques.
2: Even when they fight lightweight, they see so fast, even the heavyweight and cold we don't see so far.
4: Oh, that one enter, that one enter. Oh, you don't need to do that after the bell. You don't need to do another debate. You don't need to throw him down. For us spray him. So the referee will look and say 1-1 draw, you know. He do it for beginning. He says, well, retaliate. But when they call 1-1, go, let's go. I do you. No shaking.

0: my quest. I say that's a principle like every test. The threat to be a draw like a sweaty chest. Like a best for you to be in the city of sex. We get sunshine, stick for the bomb.
1: Live. Okay. We'll see the end of first round. The two fighters on stand up, ready for the second round. Rachidi, the Moroccan, already done the ginger. Kudu, where start? But I say non-tire small. But the referee don't tell Rachidi, calm down, go back small. I just doing so that they will not be smart. He starts with low kick there by Akodi. And better punch by Akodi again. Rashidi need to be careful. I need to be careful. Akodi don't calm down. So proper takedown by Akodi to see whether Rashidi will he escape from this hole where they for ground. Bukeba managed to turn round.
2: Almost a minute that can come up for side this club. You realize that Akudu starts well for side this one. Yeah, now you don't turn back, you don't tear a move for his head for back like
1: so
2: this.
1: So all you need to do now is to avoid Akudu to wrap in round around the neck.
2: If you roll over that
1: if you roll on now, the submission position, now they go, now they try to go. So. And successfully locking so far. Successfully locking so far. Tap out. You don't tap out.
2: Let's tap out with us.
1: You don't tap out. Atoka. I tell you, say go tap out. No let him lock that neck. The moment he raises his head, he's not keeping his head down. The moment he raises his head, he gives an opportunity to wrap the hand around the neck.
2: Immediately you don't lock him like that.
1: A knockout. Technical knockout. By Akobo. I mean, the fight was going well for these two fighters. Beautiful fight. But just a small mistake.
2: When the two will they talk?
1: The fair play. Now the enemy minute don't end. Why? Because fight don't finish.
2: We don't enter the human mode again.
1: Nice. I like how they make sure say two of them. All the fight for this conflict. Even though I fight with the fight. But two will not be enemy. My competition will come through. Nice. I like to be mentioned. It must be anything to avoid that choke. Immediately you enter that choke. Just forget him.
3: I like to see the manager run up on me and real sign. Push it. I like some manager right there, somebody shooting a boy. Come on. Hey, if somebody will shot right now. Push it.
1: So another victory for the blue corner. This is another beautiful victory for the blue corner. I think that they come back small small. 3-2 now.
2: But 3-3 now.
1: Red corner don't win 2-3. 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
4: Ladies and gentlemen, referee Paul Crossley has stopped this bout. 1:23. It's a round number 2. Declaring the winner by submission due to a rear naked choke. Who's set? Al-Kurdi!
5: Do I let that

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1: 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One stake.
2: All right, congratulations to the champion, fighter. That's talking about Cody Hussein by technical knockout. He beat Abderrahman El-Rakhchiri of Morocco in the second round via technical.
3: Ladies and gentlemen, next up is a women's flyweight showcase bout. So let's welcome our fighters into the cage. Introducing first, fighting out of the blue corner. She's representing Brazil and she's making her PFL Africa debut. She's known as Lily. Please welcome Alessandra Ferreira.

let's welcome into the cage her opponent. She's fighting out of the red corner, and she's representing Nigeria. She's known as Golden Bones. Please welcome Julia Luca.

0: Omo Niger, straight from Niger. Juliet Kuka from the red corner wrap herself like shawarma with Nigerian flag. Proud, standing tall. See the crowd all behind her. And I know see the crowd shout like this when the other Nigerian person come out. When the other Nigerian person come out, they don't really shout like this. But see the way they shout the moment they announce Juliet Kuka. Fantastic fighter with Juliet Kuka with a record of 3-0. With a record of 3-0, that is 3. With a record of 9-0, I beg your pardon. 9 wins and no loss at all for a career.
1: Well, even I think you want to make 10 wins for you.
0: Juliet, I deal with you 100% and I can be mentioned.
1: The way this crowd goes gaga. Why? Because the last time of the Nigerian fight, down at Richard, people never really fool the arena. Now, almost everywhere don't fool right now. And the way they call the Nigerian, because that tape should be everywhere just that, everybody wants to go know. And I hope no ginger last pass will end the loop for her.
0: All right, very good. So the opponent's name will be here now.
2: Ladies and gentlemen, this women's strawweight showcase bout is scheduled for 3 5-minute rounds. Introducing first, the blue corner. She's an MMA specialist, standing 5'1" tall. She weighed in at 115.8 pounds with a pro record of 9 wins and 2 losses. Tonight, she makes her PFL Africa debut, and she's representing Brazil. Introducing Lily Alessandra Barrera. And now introducing her opponent. She's fighting out of the red corner. She's a striking specialist, standing 5'6" tall, weighing in at 115.6 pounds with an undefeated record of 9 victories. She's representing Nigeria. And she's known as Golden Bones. Ladies and gentlemen, presenting Juliet Kuka. And the referee in charge is Stephen Momo.
3: Can you grab that one?
0: And I saw the hustle start like that, and Juliet of Niger, Lagos babe, and Alessandra of Brazil. And they look at each other one by one. Remember, two of them not get 9 wins each, but Alessandra don't lose 2 fights, whereas Juliet, now undefeated, she get for her career. And as it be like this, two of them, they chase number 10 fight, or number 10 win for themselves. If I don't start well, Juliet, they correct a correct point. Alessandra said they land better one, but based on what we see so far for the first time this second, if Elliot will with that confidence that Juliet, and she didn't use the advantage of her height because she now 5'6". But Alessandra of Brazil Ferreira, our height now 5'1". It means the reach will be like this advantage for height. Go on top of Juliet Kuka, but though the length of it, they stretch their arm. Ferreira will be shorter, get better reach, but in terms of the kick, obvious object, Juliet Kuka will get better kick. Pass her because she get longer legs, better. Nice start, two of them don't get for each other. Juliet will chase win number 10 to remain undefeated. And Ferreira said she will chase her win number 10 to win out of the 12 fights which she don't get.
4: Okay, Goofy, you talk about Ferreira being a smaller or short 5'1". That could be her advantage because that's where they up like Juliet Kuka. Need to be careful with all these people where they, you know, closer to the ground. She's going for leg. Now, problem with that, it will be difficult to escape. And she full ground. You see where she full ground?
0: Her balance there.
1: Even as she shot you, she still get better.
4: You get balance, you understand? So, this kind of person now, if you make mistake, where Juliet took her for ground, it will have for Juliet to escape. Because you could carry all the small weight where you get put on top of Juliet.
0: Well, and it will be like that. So, for Alessandra, so, like I said, that one of the punches where Juliet threw early, Maybe you cut her. Been at the
4: Two big punches to the face.
0: Julia just did the tick of waiting your call for Nigeria. Tick of waiting your call for Lagos. Tick of all those girls waiting here. Sharp, sharp. Ginger go there about it to win. But so far, so good. Everything may work out for Julia. If I be Julia coach, I go tell her, I'm not showing your kicks. All those punches in the tray, they land well on top of the face of Alexandra Ferreira, the Brazilian. I will run the scene with. I don't know whether that red that blood or not because her face on the suit from white to red. But whichever way, Juliet will be like saying a tactic they watch over. She's not the watch. She not the overdo. She don't pick her points. And with the fact that she got better and better support, also says she'd be home girl. Everything does work out well. She's not just be Nigerian, she be Lagos girl because her Lagos, based on what we know, she grows. So all things will work out well for her, both inside the octagon and even outside the octagon.
4: And I see the balance. I talk about Ferreira having balance. I like the way she go. She gets a bit of a bigger legs than Juliet Uka.
0: Yeah.
4: But make that leg, thin leg of Juliet Uka, no fool you. All those kind of legs, they don't
0: have to Lagos.
4: Leg will not work everywhere. You know, easy. We see a bit of a stagger from Juliet when Ferreira, you know, throw that leg. But that's why I said she need to be dangerous for somebody where they're smaller to the ground. If they go from under, so you need to use like the knee, high knee or high kick to repel her. Now blood in her face, you don't bump in her face.
0: Yeah. See what you talk now. She don't do anything possible and she won't grab Uka. But Juliet tried to take back by say, you know, if you grab me for inside here, save here, we'll die here. Nice move to take back because if Juliet takes a floor like that and she no quick tanda, she go get problem. But I like how she can recover herself well to turn that. Now, everything with her and the child do now, I go see Pina for that. But Juliet, they hear, say, and agree, where you will not go down. Now, the advantage of her height now, because if they try everything, the way she spread her leg, turn that for floor, it's very difficult now for Alexander Ferreira to pin and come down. The big question is, they finish the next 55 seconds from inside this corner or anything this happened. But so far, so good. Everything will work out well for the home girl.
4: So, Juliet's not escape. That hold, two of them still trying to get themselves out from the cage position. What then they? They don't separate themselves. Julia don't push and come on, say, come on for here.
0: Nice shot again for Julia. Yes. And with your own crowd, you know, everybody see at that blue land.
4: Then a better blow. It's what I mean about the smaller opponent. It's what she decided to do. She was trying to pin Juliet for ground, cause it's all her weight. I know well, because she's small, it was hard for Juliet to push and come out. So Juliet, they avoid her with the experience that she gets. 9 fights, she never lose anyone. And she said she would not meet people like this all through her career for MMA.
0: Well, what if she do not make sense, but for sure, time don't go. Yeah.

was TV working. The way you just the budget and the way you want me. Just got a dirty, dirty, dirty. Girl, I want to touch the way you want me. Yeah, you too much, too much. So tell me why you're not a rush, rush. Your body is so tempting to touch, touch. Girl, I want to touch the way you want me. You're a little hot, hot. I see you anytime you want to touch, touch. I think you're not sending to rush, rush. I'm sorry, baby girl, I can't stop, stop. You're too much.

Emma, she don't pin her for one knock, Junior down for grab, but Junior said no go, and she don't spread her leg well like this for inside there. The big question now, how long will they be for this guy angle before they separate themselves or maybe land for floor? Juliet is still using a height advantage here, but Ferreira just will do everything possible to make sure for Juliet falls for ground. But Uka, she no do at all. With the way for go through the pressure down, she will try with the knees, they try the kicks, but Juliet still will do well to stand very, very strong. I think you don't show the plan for two of them. Juliet won't go with correct punches and hit her way for face. Or like Ferreira, I won't say the plan what she gets. Now the mission is just she knock him down for floor, can't try to mount, or maybe do submission, or do chokehold, or do anything for floor. She just won't fall Juliet, and she don't be successful. But fortunately for her, Juliet, as she don't talk right now, and now she don't put herself for that channel. She must do everything possible to make sure, say, the Nigerian star, she don't do anything for her, because now Juliet Uka do talk right now. And even though she be smaller, she don't wrap her leg around Juliet Uka. And Juliet won't stand out right now. The best thing is to carry her mom and knock her for floor. The best thing is the game plan be there for Juliet, but Ferreira no agree. And now she don't try her best to pick Juliet, but Juliet no agree. Now, nah, keep two of them to do for themselves right now. I ref now, they don't separate two of them. And Julia no agree what the referee do because she don't surprise after what the referee do right now. So what the referee do? We have not separate them now, but we will wait for the two away look. So now they ask what the happened for the side. They are saying, don't cast the fight. Well, the player said, if you don't cast the fight, I don't give the win to Alessandra Ferreira. And the big question now, what's the happen? We don't wait for what the judges will do right now. We don't wait for the final conclude. Well, we see the wait. The referee will talk to see something, and he don't tell them, be like, say, they don't conclude. But they tell the ref, say, now, what's the impact with the final? And the people outside, the judges are cold, they see they disagree, but they go back and forth. So we don't wait for the final decision. Well, be like this one, they be like controversial decision. We don't wait for everything happen. And they talk, say, be like say, Julia, don't do something with they don't do. So they say, my answer, and I don't answer the child that they so give the final verdict on top what they do. Because then the talk say Juliet do something. Now what did she do with the way to hear now from the announcer? The coaching team of the Brazilian don't enter right now with the way. The coaching crew for the Nigerian never enter. So then they try to explain to Juliet what happened.

0: Hey, in that blue corner. I'm in the mood right now. I'm in the fucking right now.
1: Now, the stadium announcer now, we don't enter. So, announce what's happening. Oh! So what we should be like, she did do something and she said she left up, but then see him, I stop.
2: And 39 seconds, it's a round number two. Declaring the winner by submission due to an arm bar, Ellis Sandra

0: Well, the rule and the rule, as they talk about, no emotion for inside the room. But this one surprised many. In fact, it surprised some of the officials when they met. Now, so they talk about, if you don't make them like that, it should say every time you go into that court, you guys go cautious. Now, every that.
1: Look on it.

0: I've been so hard all lately in this case that I'm able to listen to. Listen.
1: $25.
2: That's not nothing.
0: Let's go on back
1: soon. I'll be out of. Father's stuck in my finger.
3: Well, many Nigerians want to say the crowd, they don't agree with what's happening. Everybody knows that. But then they talk, believe, and they rule. So that fight don't end for them. The two Nigerians that don't fight so far, they don't really win the game. We are waiting for another Nigerian, Rafael Chedi. My ego enter now. So maybe with a good Nigerian, the first win.
4: Ladies and gentlemen, please welcome Rafael Uchedi.

0: Well, I'm coming home with the song where they use the anti-side rule. I'll be right back on the bed. No come home, just one day a day. No come home. Rafael, check the record stands at 10 wins out of 12 and then lose 2 fights. You know, they walk out to the same now. And even though it doesn't look like Bessie Wade over here, it feels like Nigerian in diaspora. There's a long in the summer Nigeria, and of course, Uche Gbu, now you know name. Everybody will support him, the crowd will cheer him, everybody will scream the name of Rafael Uche Gbu. The two Nigerians will not fight so far today, they don't win that fight. Well, but we'll see what will happen to Rafael Uche Gbu.
1: Take my spot at the top and I ain't looking back.

0: And now let's welcome into the cage his opponent. He's fighting out of the red corner and he's representing Mozambique. He's known as the Trapdoor Spider and he's making his PFL Africa debut. Ladies and gentlemen, please welcome Edson Machavane.
1: I'm Mozambican and Nigeria has a war fight and the name is Edson Machavane. This one gets 8 fights, 7 wins and 1 lose. And the first fight in the fight for inside PFL Bulls. Well, you know, here is the way they take someone's side. Well, you never believe that when they knock you out

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I was young, what to expect from me? It is what it is. But I keep going, no. More like a rolling stone, cause I have no stopping time. Can't nobody stop a man. Oh, I keep going, no. More like a rolling stone, cause I have no stopping time. Can't nobody stop a man. No, I'm gonna run my race. I'm gonna keep my place. Cause I really have no one to play when I fall again. I can't stand this pain. I can't watch me fail. So anytime you pray, remember my name. Remember you know a traveler. The name is Greg Poole, the hustler.

0: He said, when the son and his son, he can't talk to the son. He can't damn them a bum. Grant you have a sister. Great man. Make one of it. Great man. Great man. When the son and his son, he can't talk to the son. He can't damn them a bum.
1: So the red as I look down and to touch their profile small before the fight start. Down at the Mozambique Edson Machavani for red corner and Rafael Luchebu for Nigeria as he don't hear. And 3-5 minutes round behind the game.
2: He's an MMA and BJJ specialist, standing 5'10" tall, weighing in at 135.6 pounds, with a pro record of 10 wins and 2 losses. Tonight, he's making his PFL Africa debut, and he's representing Nigeria! Ladies and gentlemen, introducing the Scout Spider, Rafael Luchebu! And now, introducing his opponent. He's fighting out of the red corner. He's an MMA and BJJ specialist, standing 5'9" tall, weighing in at 134.6 pounds. He has a pro record of 7 wins and 1 loss, and he's making his PFL Africa debut. He's representing Mozambique, and he's known as the Trapdoor Spider. Ladies and gentlemen, introducing Edson Machavani! And the referee in charge is Rich Mitchell.
1: Rich Mitchell don't come back. That's why so many people talk, say, well, you know, do Nigeria well, but like, it'll be tough, maybe by emotion. The rule of the game, not the rule. If you don't do the right things, the same as you tap out 2 times, and unfortunately for Juliet Uka, based on the fact that it's obvious that she'll be the favorite to win, but in sports, one slight thing like this, it will make you lose your concentration. Now, the fight, it don't start right now. I'm sure they're going to go for each other, sharp, sharp. And the punches, this one says the truth right now. No time to waste time. Hey, I'm more able to give one kick, one leg, you guys stagger. They give us a kick, you say stagger, but you don't stagger walking in about it because you don't carry him. It's not time for floor. That's him down the floor. And Rafael, they try to make sure same back. Different. Now, nice point for head. And next thing, shows your whole body, say you don't do anything. And he doesn't survive. Now, he will try to stand and I'm not sure going to do right now. Now, if you will stand down, I will wait for now. But Rafael Luchebu, no one give for him at all. As you see, make sure the hook come like this. He will pin him down at the back, he will take hold up like this. But don't see how far that one will be. Because he did very tough. Now, Rafael Luchebu now, so they don't sit off the floor. But Edson no agree at all. He will try to turn him, make one back the floor. But no way. But they will reach that right, they wrap themselves right now. But like as Edson, he will try to do this. He will hold the hand, he grab the hand. Because if that hand free for Luchebu, now big advantage will be for him. Because he will get out, my punch, but now for Edson, wait the foot, wait the hold. Now, if I'm about to wait, hold on, sir. Rafael, you check the child, do the choke hold, but it don't work. Why? Because Edson, it don't turn body now. It is tight, and yes, another point from the back now. It is try hold on for that choke hold, but Edson, Machavani, he no grief for him. Then they drag themselves a floor by small, throw them back, it is turn. And I like what Rafael they do, it don't use the leg, hold on like this. Don't pray for that leg angle. If they try, just give them choke hold. If they walk, the choke don't work. It don't work, but no, Edson no grow. It's his survival another time. This one, well, if you talk as a bit too early, because strength and ginger are still there, but maybe by that one, Rafael Luchebu will try everything just to choke. He don't attempt to choke again. Let's see whether this one will work. It will work.
3: And it will work. And it will enter the submission position.
1: It will work. He did try elbow, but he don't do. It will work. He just did give Luchebu the elbow for leg, but Luchebu no do. He don't do. If this one end like this, it will be the first time we're going for first round. Both sides will do. The elbow don't they weak.
3: And time still plenty.
1: Time still, but could the elbow don't they weak? Then
3: 2 minutes 35. Time still, man. And Luchebu hold out. Luchebu no green. He no green. This one, why is there no green for anybody? Now the classic example with this Luchebu don't hold out. For that submission, position 9 days, so hold on tight. All the small, small boy they give up for lap, they're not concerned him at all. But he don't manage to escape. How in the world? Uchegbu later escape that chokehold.
1: Obela say hand on the penalty because we see now, we don't choke him again, but it will be left hand. And next you see escape again. So obviously, maybe the elbow for leg said,
3: Wiki. Don't hold up. Nah, don't hold up. Nah,
1: don't hold up. Nah, don't hold up. Nah, don't hold up.
3: Well, as I said, get experience. If they try to avoid making locking fingers, because if you lock in fingers, now one chance they don't enter. So, I know, say before this fight started, they talk, say this is a fight between Fresh Boy Uchegbu. But this one, Fresh Boy, not this matter
1: at all. At all,
3: so good on show, say Fresh Boy, not this matter at all.
1: Now we run to a hole and again.
3: I don't hold
1: him. You see, hold him again.
3: Oh, wow.
1: But this time, the dealer said, don't hold him very well.
3: And time plenty. You need to
1: talk about who could that choke hold. Yeah, the dealer said, neck, get strong. So, never get time.
3: I feel that neck. Everything they try to bring his chin down.
1: Yeah.
3: So that he don't go, you know, put all the arm under the chin.
1: The complete arm enter that neck, and I jump over with that.
3: And as you don't tire, you see from his face, you know, the blame on somebody don't hold for long like that, for neck. You know, breathe himself, go hard. But you just know, Christy Holland, lock the leg. See the way he locked the leg.
1: So obviously, you know, if you stand up.
3: You know, if you stand up, you don't lock the leg, lock the hand now. And surely, if Bell will save him,
1: the guy will tap the neck.
3: Surely, because if they bring his chin down, it's not the experience where he gets.
1: Because as he bring him, the check, will say no. Now why they release him? Because he never see the neck well. So now why they try to bend them forward?
3: Surely if Bell no save him, he could tap out. If Bell no save him. The check will say, don't tire. You know where you go hold somebody for long, hands
1: when you go tire. Now because he never like you be talking, you drop in cheese, so never really keep him for neck well.
3: This is Chegbu, the way they say, I know she's saying this for Nigeria.
1: I thought
3: this one about you. But it's a when you say, I go be like, say this one, I just thought about. You see where you carry for body, not the small thing. Too much power, too much energy. Almost suffocate the opponent. And she didn't get the upper hand.
1: Okay, so far, yes.
3: So far, he continue like this, or probably hold up for that chokehold very well. Now the two way the trainer they tell him that now. He need to find way. That is the way they drop. He need to find way. Put hand under. You know, if you put hand from the, you put hand from the wrist. Don't try to use your main arm to put under the chin. It will hurt, but if you put from the wrist, then shift and slide them to the feet enter properly. The manager themselves know exactly what the manager they try to portray. So with the way they really lift, you know what they talk. But I believe that what they tell her, try your best from your wrist, slide and go so that I could be hold that chokehold very well. But the opponent himself, Machavani, he said, best sense. Once you don't put hand like that for your neck, you go drop in chin, you know, go let and put the full arm around the neck. So the second round don't start as you be. If you don't tell them, don't face each other and
1: that's a no joke. As a man,
3: so far, you don't start with kick. But that
1: put on
3: that. But that kick, you don't enter Wahala because you go wrap himself and Uchegbu just carry him, take him down.

0: And they give combination of elbow and punch to the person where they ground. So the SEC rapper wrapping leg around them. And Uchebulo agree. Uchebulo is fresh for nothing. This will not be fresh though. Now to carry him up now, knock for ground. If you carry him up, knock for ground, both are like this. Wala Hude. But Edson said, very experienced fighter himself, he locked the leg around Uchebu back to make sure Uchebu no get any kind of advantage. And they find a way to hold the neck, but Uchebu no, now Uchebu don't lock his hand around his neck and his arm together. So they see the goal. And if he said 2-2 because then they for ground. Edson back, they for ground. Uchebude on top, Greco-Roman style, and this one, grappling on the ground, and Edson the fine way to escape. He needs to escape from this, because the bell silver for the first round. Second round now, he needs to do much better than he did for the first round, because if he go with that kind of technique, Uchebude will beat Anaka Kobos for inside the second round. So, still on the ground. With 2 minutes and 45 seconds to go, Uchebu still. I wonder what in the judges could be the judges' scorecard so far, because exactly what we see for first round, now what they see for second round, Uchebu on top again, still finding for way to hold and well. And Edson Machavane gets that sense, no let him at all. Now the two both of them don't stand up. And another takedown by Uchebu. See Hulam say, you know they go anywhere, I don't go let you stand up. Now Don Hulam from the back again. Don Hulam from back again. Hulam tight. And the manager decide, make it Hulam. No let him stand up again.
1: Okay, this is the video.

0: She don't play fire. She don't desire. Oh, you be tired. She don't play fire. She don't desire.
1: Ladies and gentlemen, after three rounds, we go to the judges' scorecards for a decision. All three judges score this bout 30-27, declaring your winner by unanimous decision, Rafael Ichebu.
2: Finally, finally, we don't see Nigeria winning five. After the judges' scorecard.
3: Yes! That's how we do it!
2: You know, you're on Nigeria for another highlight of celebration. 30-27. We don't see the first Nigeria. Where we won five today, too.
3: Yeah, and you know, from the first round, now you're going to take you get plan, different plan. You take you get your own plan. You take you get your own plan. From the beginning, Rafael, you take you the whole way they hold this guy. And another particular, they make this guy tire. From the choke club when you give him, you make this guy tire. But Elton himself, Matabani, get his own plan, but the plan, you take you each round, you take you copper those plans. They met and they say, Baba, I pray she not miss her at the bottom. I get her for baby. And I don't show you, say, Nigeria and my demo. So no, you come here, come with me. The first Nigerian to win tonight, Rafael Ichebu. Say, congratulations to Rafael Ichebu.
4: Don't take

0: Ladies and gentlemen, we now move on to our main card bout, starting with a great showcase bout. So let's welcome our into the stage, starting from the blue corner. He's representing Cameroon, and he's making his PFL Africa debut. Please welcome Jordan Ongno.
1: I'm

0: insecurity. He's in his people Africa debut, and he's known as Smile Strong. He's representing Nigeria. Ladies and gentlemen, introducing Yahaya Yahuda.
1: Okay.
2: Together for the battle, like a hammer on the crash of

0: Sails the swaying of a crimson river's blood and glory in the fighting field. Ships a shadow of protected
1: ladies and gentlemen, this middleweight showcase bout is scheduled for 3 5-minute rounds. Introducing first, the blue corner. He's an MMA specialist who stands 6'2" tall, weighing in at 185.4 pounds. He has a pro record of 4 wins and 1 loss, and he's making his PFL Africa debut. He's representing Cameroon. Ladies and gentlemen, introducing Jordan Bono. And now introducing his opponent. He's fighting out of the red corner. He's an MMA specialist who stands 5'8" tall. He weighed in at 184.2 pounds with an undefeated record of 8 victories. He's making his PFL Africa debut, and he's representing Nigeria. Ladies and gentlemen, introducing Smile Strong, Yahaya Yahuza. And the referee in charge is Stephen Momo.
2: I mean, how we going to get them back on? I mean, the lights came back on. Since lights don't come back on, everything goes on.
3: Well, if you don't wonder what you don't know here, and the Nigerian support bidder for Yahaza Yahuza will get 8 wins and 0 losses. We don't start the main event against the main card, and a middleweight bidding swan are in the fight against the world. Now, Cameroon and Jordan Fumno will get 4 wins and 1 lose for inside in a fight. And if you look right now for them height for Fumno in the 6'2", and for the Nigerian man at 5'8" in the right now, because he's shorter. An obvious now floor in the triangle. This fight the suits as they go right now. He tried to carry, he put himself in trouble, but now the advantage on them, but you know, talk about Yahaza, Yahuza, the Nigerian man, the name sound like Yahuza, but we don't know Yahaza. I don't see how they hustle, it will be one of the day very, very tough for them. In the suits, they go like this, but nobody like this. Now, 1 minute just carry the carrier, come on for inside the time, we'll get for inside the side. I will see how it will be later on. Our man, I'm there on top right now against the Fumno of Cameroon, Yahaza, Yahuza. They try using small body advantage to take this strong body. Now they try mountain now, but Fumno nobody, they don't give for that matter at all. I know by that one now because of what you do. You know, so when you allow man mount you, you don't exercise that trouble, they get advantage, you don't throw the double punch, either blow or elbow, but still stand right now. They see they grapple themselves from the top of the floor with Nigerian Yahaza, Yahuza, their top, and Cameroonian Fumno Jordan now in the under.
4: That man says supposed fear. That's why they call Yahuzi. It's supposed fear. Anyway, beautiful fight by these two guys. They hold themselves, and you don't see they fought on the canvas that's on the floor, and Yahuza. Dumping your opponent for ground already. That's Yahaya Yahuza.
3: If you call like Yahuza or Jordan
4: Fumno
3: Jordan. But you don't notice one thing. After the first 3 fights, where the red corner don't win. You don't say the many fights will follow. Now blue corner they win.
4: Blue corner don't face.
3: Well, since we don't switch fights now to the main card, many wins start from the red corner. Because Yahaza Yahuza. Now the red corner in there.
4: Let's see, get two more Nigerians for red corner, then one for blue.
3: So now you have the switch that let me go. If you think so, when they hear the echo of that Yahuza, don't worry. Now the Niger fans are then the ginger, the fellow Nigerian. Yahuza, Yahuza.
5: I'm
3: That's one from the Hazara Uza for there. If they're on top and they try to give elbow, but Jordan no give for him. He just hold the hand, they grab the leg, they grab everything.

5 in a better job. If I were to go in a middleweight to be around 185 pounds, you wouldn't have that. Try, just get better position. No, next time I come back. Because if you

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They don't give her like 5 body shot now. But the way I say, no weakening from you at all at all. Because you know less than 10 seconds, for to end like this. Oh, the round of end like that, and the referee has separated the two of them. Now, more grapple without result in this one, but if you end like this, that's the Nigerian ball, that's a strength, going body.

0: 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And my cup runs over. I get this ass over. Oh, ass over. My baby, Mr. Ola. Holy sign. Pass forward, holy white.
1: Come on, let's play. I have to think with you.
2: The second round don't start like this, and then they try throw points. Well, Jordan Fungo, they try using long reach, spinning that point for them because the difference in their reach. For the Nigerian, the Ahuza in reach now 69 compared to 70.5 from the opponent. And they try to use the advantage, we're talking about Jordan Fungno. But the Ahuza tried all the punch, all the strength, way through. It makes sure they didn't come at all. So now they don't do the chess game. They eye each other one by one. We don't say last. Ahuza goes to bend down. Grab her for leg because, what's that? You don't grab her for leg because my strength don't go be there because it's smaller and it's stubborn. You know, Nigeria, but you know the fight where the fight small, where the fight give you go. It dey work for inside here. That one dey work. I got a phone now. He escape. They see a fan so good game. Yeah, who that run shallow? He don't go down again. And Jordan Fungo no grief for him.
3: I'm trying to beat pass himself.
2: A big passer, a tall passer. The high difference, even look, the high difference are like 4 inches. 5'8" for Ahuza and 6'2" for Fungno.
3: He tried to use that long reach,
2: yeah,
3: and punch. But Ahuza get too much sense. Too much sense.
2: But you know, two of them, the strength that they get, it never starts to work. Because for Fungno, now the reach in height, all the way they throw,
3: you know, round.
2: And Yahuza, for this one, I don't try 3 times to carry him not to flow. But Fungo said, it no be. Obvious, maturity through this game. And they go one at a time, step by step. Because everybody can let her win for your own style. Now, big advantage. Hey, nice kick for there. The key will hold Fungo and Jordan for face. How am I well shot like Yahuza? I go try you kick like that. Abdullah, the kick will land for your face.
3: All right, Fungo said, go be very careful. Because all those kick, where they kick,
2: no.
3: This one enter. Which one enter? But Ahuza managed to block him off small. So now he don't decide to be using long reach. You see Ahuza, the way he go down, miss that grabbing, can't quickly stand up. He will pick himself up immediately. Because he may say this man hold him down with his weight. He could have big trouble. And it surprised me with the long reach or the kick where they kick. None of them they touch. So we're not going to let and throw leg like that because one of them will surely land at some point.
2: Yeah. If you continue, you're going to lose guard for one.
3: And they go at each other. 2-2. And then low kicks from Fondo. To see whether he will fit to paralyze the leg of Ahuza. The Ahuza legs, even though it's strong.
2: And that punch enter. That one enter. Don't rush Ahuza for. Don't rush Ahuza for corner. Left, right, left, right, left, right, left, left, no, referee says no. Referee says stop the fight. Then they protect. They say no. Then they protest. Say why they want to fight? Because even the best way to fight, he has to refuse. Say why stop fight?
4: Jude, the people have said this ref that the world of fashion again.
2: And the corner, and the corner. The people say why stop fight?
4: Now the same referee do the same thing for the other Nigerian.
2: No,
4: I don't know what I want.
2: The right man where they fight.
4: He stop the fight prematurely.
2: He stop the fight prematurely. I tell you. Because none of those punches
5: because
2: even they
5: look
2: land.
5: At the person where they start the fight from. He's still very strong.
2: None of the punches they land.
5: He's still very strong. He no fall for ground. Nothing happened. Yes, in a true combination of punches. But look at the man. He's still standing strong. And we have to stop that fight prematurely. Yes, and they don't catch him for corner. Without
2: blow. See the replay. All the blow no land. He dey guide them.
5: He dey guide the blow. So why the ref will stop the fight? I feel the ref will stop this fight prematurely. He will not stop this fight at all.
3: Why does the block punch?
2: Like I've been talking, you don't have any ref, now the weapon
5: fashion.
2: Why do
5: the block punch?
2: Now
5: the second fight.
2: For the last in Nigeria, we'll fight you.
6: Ladies and gentlemen,
2: no.
6: Continue the battery tonight. Ladies and gentlemen, we shall not ask
5: because all the blow where they close, none of them enter. How come the referee stop this fight? Don't let the referee complete explain to people why he stopped this fight. The place where he stopped fight for, still they're very strong. Even in the corner, they ask him why he stopped the fight. Because they never throw him power. The man never give up nothing. And the referee stopped that fight prematurely for the second round. Unfortunately for Yahya Yahuza. A very, very unfortunate, very decision by the referee.
6: Now, 3 minutes and 39 seconds into round number two. Declaring the winner by TKO due to strikes, Jordan Fondo.
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0: Shalé, fuck all my left. Thank you, everything correct.
1: Ladies and gentlemen, next up is a first round lightweight bout. So let's welcome our fighters into the cage, starting with the blue corner. He's known as the Marine Boxer, and he's representing Nigeria. Ladies and gentlemen, please welcome Cornell Thompson.
2: I do what I want there.
3: Unfortunately for all Nigeria, Yahusa, the referee stopped the fight prematurely for only the reason why he defeated 12 people. Why he stopped the fight? But unfortunately, that fight, because you check what they have, they prematurely stopped
1: the octagon. The other referee reached with the expression of the referee.
3: Exactly.
1: Obviously, with the expression.
3: Exactly.
1: I wish all the blue will. From the punch, he land.
3: None of the punches. None of the punches.
1: He the guy everything. So why you go cancel that Taiwan? So I believe say this guy get problem. Maybe na Nigeria broken heart. Because Juliet decision we make now the same referee. This one too. Now this Rich, I don't forget so just maintain the fight throughout. No come up for insanity because now this kind of thing they bring conspiracy theory. So maybe get agenda against Nigeria or things like that. Because the two fights when don't take charge of today so far. They controversy. We don't see Rich take over almost everything. I'm not controversy.
3: I feel because of this and if he excuse them for the remaining fights where they on the cards, they go put they go excuse and they just got to excuse him because that was a very poor decision by the referee. But that one don't pass. Another Nigerian here. We're talking about Cornell Thompson.
1: Now, ladies and gentlemen, let's welcome into the cage his opponent. He's known as Sharif, and he's representing Angola. Please welcome Oreo Cruz.
4: Oh,

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It's deep trying to figure out who I be. Pillow talking to these bitches weak. They say money talk with diamonds in my teeth. I be Louis down with Jordans on my feet. Messed up in your yard like trick or treat. You better play your cards right, you better not ever reach. But it's chain up in here, I put you underneath. Yeah, I'm looking fine, but I put you

0: old lame. I ain't got no juice. Old lame. I ain't got no motion. Niggas are flexing on me like I'm Hulk Hogan. Yeah, let's go. Had the business. I'm fucked on the industry and God is my witness.
1: Ladies and gentlemen, this first round lightweight bout is scheduled for 3 5-minute rounds. Introducing first, the blue corner. He's an MMA specialist who stands 5'8" tall, and he officially weighed in at 154.4 pounds. He has a pro record of 11 wins and only 3 losses. He's representing Nigeria, and he's known as the Marine Boxer. Ladies and gentlemen, introducing Cornell Thompson.
2: Yeah.
1: And now for his opponent. He's fighting out of the red corner. He's an MMA specialist who stands 5'9" tall, weighing in at 154.4 pounds with an undefeated record of 3 victories. He's representing Angola. Ladies and gentlemen, introducing Oreo Sharif Cruz. And when the action begins, your referee in charge is Paul Crossley.
3: Maybe they for them VIP people on this side. They for back. Back. Yeah, this side. The first table.
2: I don't see anything here.
3: After we have this, the map people will sit down.
2: You see me where you are like that? I'll be passing.
3: Yeah. Now that entrance side, what can we do?
2: I need to see it.
4: Fight number 10 don't start already. This one are the lightweight fight between Oreo Cruz of Angola. Where you don't win the 3 fights, where you don't get for it. We are with the weight of 154.4 pounds against Niger man Cornell Thompson, where we won 154.4 pounds as well. But you don't get the better experience with 11 wins out of the 14 fights, where you don't get, and then lose just 3 fights. Undefeated for the Angolan, but not just 3 fights, you don't get for your career. Against the Nigeria, we don't fight 14 times. In fact, the 3 games we don't fight, we don't lose, now the lose where the Nigeria Thompson Cornell got hurt. Now they don't go there, so one by one, they don't give some clap. The clap, where they know, you know the clap. Now kicks, now in the land, where like that. But don't see how this one goes. So then they block himself one by one. You don't hear another clap. No way, you know the clap, you know the slap. Now kick for love, now they sound pa, pa, pa, like that. But now chest game, now you see, now the pond, see the ghost, no, nice body shot for inside there. But we'll see how it will be last. Cornell, you don't try to collect another one. You know, useless, they collect the pond where Cruz will give. But the counter blow, where give Cruz down land well. And Cruz give a kick for inside fight again. This one, it's been like saying this fight was sweet. You know, the way I enjoyed the time of that fight. Since the last one, where we won like 2-3 fights ago. This one, and the pigs said one by one. Nice one for Cruz. Cornell, that's all we are. This way they support you for your plenty. We plenty for you. Make I tell you what you boys they talk for inside backstage. They say now bandits. Hold on like that, say now bandits, they follow fight. Use verse. Tear them. We see they wait another victory for inside Nigeria. Nice kick for inside there. The slap way they hear. I see kick for inside leg. But people where they ask why then they like to they keep your leg. Advantage there because the opposition can go weak your leg. If they weak your leg, something your leg will shake like who the dance. Galala. Make I imagine the height for Cruz of the Angola and 5'9" in the at the same height with Cornell Thompson of Nigeria, 5'9" 9'12" SFB. No, Thompson at 5'8" 9B. And but the reach for Cruz now 77 inches compared to 69 for the Nigerian. But sometimes like we don't talk higher for Sire. Not by reach, not by height. And if you get the right technique for Sire here, now what will work out well for you be that. 3 other fights still there later tonight. We go see the battleway fight between Karim of Algeria, Athena of South Africa, and Patrick of Chemen of Nigeria, and Octave Ayinda of Cameroon. 12 don't make matter ahead of this fight. And of course, the biggest one, Iwasu Adesina and Nacho Ocampos. The defending champion, Iwasu Adesina, and Nacho Campos. I'm the champion of PFL Madrid. Now, fight 11, now in the fight 10, now with the watch so far. 10 down. Three more fights still to go later. Well, just like many of the fights, this one got carried the same for Grand Bull. And Connell Thompson in the trial. He does stand out right now. And Cruz, watch that dragon come down. But no way, he no good for him. Because if you stay to ground for ground, you could get trouble, especially if now you get under and they pin you to fall. Everything on the go for knee now, the knee kick to the belly of the Niger man, Connell Thompson. But he no shake him at all. Now why good to get this back? Give me a UAV super pack like this. The kick us from belly, we go feel
2: bad.
4: This one a super pack. And the time people say my belly no kick.
2: Exactly.
4: They say no good. Compared to this man out there, and no fear inside the target at all.
2: I look close. The kicks were close. The kicks they enter. At least those low kicks when they give. This man, Thompson legs go down the weak small by small.
4: And the advantage of saying they kick your leg with that.
2: Yes, it don't weaken the leg small small.
4: All those kick to the calf.
2: Couple of the facts say it tall pass him. So get an advantage. That longer reach, you know, the longer kicks and longer punches where they land on top Thompson. But Thompson did calculate himself. They throw himself high kicks for Thompson. And to see whether one of those kicks could do damage to Cruz. I think Cruz is an experienced fighter. I like the stance of Cruz, the way they stand. I see the position. The person a person won't know how to fight mixed martial arts with this. You know, good stance, good kick, good balance. And Thompson need to be careful here because this guy, the gauge arm.
4: And they get better body shots as well. Now, all around that they do, they kick in legs, they give a body shot. And the way they do, they say, okay, the kick on the entire body, the entire, let's say you want maybe protect that one, it will leave your face there open. One blow or one kick, nice one. They clap where you hear, another kick from Thompson to the body, of course, where you use your hand to collect them.
2: All right, very good half. Also, Thompson, they dance. After the half, in the dance, in the belief, saying do well. But at this point, now, what you need to that to believe, say you do well. Because the matter goes for the hands of the judges. You never know what they score, what they listen for their mind. But in the dance, believing, say in do well. The other man made their screws. He goes to down, but they clean him up, put ice block for him back, in neck, you know, to reset the memory. And when they enter for the next round, now you will know how far. Yeah, Thompson lands some very interesting kicks as well. Low kicks and high kicks. But Cruz seemed to attack the lower leg of Thompson. And Thompson at some point can't realize that the lower leg is the target. He can't dodge that kick. Second round don't start right now, and before the second round start, we just waste time small. Why? Because for Cruz, it'll be like say Thompson don't cut the eye small. The guys make sure say the eye do okay, say they see well, but now
4: he don't clear well. And if I be Thompson Cornell, now that I now I go to target. We don't see it happen before for inside this fight here with the city. Now the best thing again, Cornell Thompson won't try to do grapple on the floor, but you know what I will. But me, if I be Thompson, now that I be the target, because if you make sure you target that I will, and you know if you see her, then you have to go first to cancel the game, because now person if you see the fight, if you never see, not if you happen. If Thompson a crucial don't get sense, so instead they try to guide that I will. If I be Thompson, set that I will or find another position, catch him on our waist. But no she, not be me the fight, he shoot to talk from outside. Now why they side doctor? That person will be inside, now you know as in the boot. They don't start the chest, so they start from inside the first round again. Go small by small. And the girl called her boxing stance. Nice guide. Last one for you again. Nice correct kick from Cornell Thompson. You know, it can't be like it only cruise the fight. We come for Cornell Thompson, but he just dry like say see the side road. Another attempt for them to get kicker for head. But because they cruise on the sea trouble because the leg on the shake snow by snow. If you watch this fight, you go to send a

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1: Don't
0: you
1: know?
0: So, brother, just go for yourself. Come by one. Make a reminder now. So, this is how we do.

body of Connor Thompson because the body was dry anyhow. Surprise, surprise. Now Cruz may attempt to carry this time around. But Thompson just bounced off the ring. Nice run and he escaped inside that lock. Nice punch there from Cruz and he turns it for face. And the combi like said, Cruz leg the shakes no snow. So I'm going to try to pick the assist on that ball. Less than 1 minute remaining for inside the second round. Another good attempt here, but cannot block. I can be talking like we're teaching a boxing fight with this one, but so that the correct boxing stance. The kick away the trailer now once in the blue moon and in the trailer leg. Another punch there from Cruz, but I start to collect the punch, just go down straight to carry the bullet. But Cruz don't agree at all. I saw that they turned already. The 10 seconds are even for the second round to take the end. And the villain think that this is not good. This second round will end. I'm going to air like that. I love the grace of the Lord. I put my life into my cup and I know I'm in trouble. She manipulate my love. I know who it is.

0: Wherever to where they don't teach you now, your coach is everywhere. Time that you have to come display everything because we're running inside the third round right now. And no time waste at all at all for corner fencing as you go through the kick for leg. The same way Chris said, throw one for inside the face. So tell us anything you do, means every day win. And just like they end the first two rounds, they don't start with a boxing stance as well. They see from inside the crowd, they say, this one don't be UFC fighter, so now boxing. This one's come fight for inside here. But whichever way, any tactics you want to use, make sure that we're to work for you to take win. 30 seconds don't come up for inside here, and I'll throw a blow, and then they give themselves the goal. Conor Thompson from Nigeria will fight for the ties, and the same way with our recruits of Angola. Two of them, they get better boxing stance after the talk right now. The Niger man, they try to balance himself well. They be like, say, what are they doing? They at all because everything they're doing. And now, the sweat's going to come out once more. Unlike all the Cruz, they're going to be brutal like this. They're going to go back on the swimming pool. The punch from Cruz, he almost knocked Thompson. Nice one there. Now, here they go, counter punch. One, two, there. Boom. Boom, like half a face. And down there, the face of Aro Thompson. Nice shot for inside there. Correct, right one. And as it be like this, Aro Thompson now don't grab up for his floor. He will try every attempt to make sure he's grappling for floor. But don't be by grappling. If you're on top, if you don't get better advantage, you say when they're under. Now you win. Nice one for inside there. Our Niger man, Conor Thompson, they try to escape from that position. But he not grief for them. Most of them will take survive this one. 2 minutes. Now almost can't say Kaya come up for inside this one. And that's why Kore elbow, they take pin and down for door. Nice move for Cruz. But what did Niger man do, Conor Thompson? He just turned him back for him. Welcome back for Mr. London. Better task is for inside here. Nice one for my brother, but Aro Christine Obi. You see Holland for inside here. Nice move to and now he won Holland. He won Holland for RNC. Now, now the one joke. But our Niger guy, Conor Thompson, will do for him. Nice one for you. 2 minutes after I say, come over inside the final round. We'll see how we go do the first thing they're all going. Aro Cruz of Angola against Conor Thompson of Nigeria. Remember everything we read. All men get similar between the two of them. Weight, height, reach, every. The only difference I said the career. And the lightweight, now with the fight so far, so good. Aro Cruz, a 3 fights he not get for a career. He don't win everything. And Conor Thompson, the first 2 fights so far for a career. And he win 11 with only 3 years. Cruz, they try and best. They should say, give him the neck kick. My guy, they say, no way, for you to do it. It makes you a battle. They try to choke him again, but Thompson still with you. If you do everything, they should say, the choke will go up inside. The talent I work for us. Next one, you know, you can't win the kick. Now, man, what do you have to do right now? I'm going to check. I'm going to see what that plan is where Aro Cruz will do. What are you doing?
1: This is crazy.
0: The choke still there all right now, but as they attempt to choke Thompson, as they come out, they have a piece almost at every attempt. 60 seconds now winner for this final round. And they don't they choke him. They handle the entire neck. But Thompson still trying this. Stay in the ball. Because in the attempt choke, this is where Thompson know they sweat. Like the game they do for him. Seconds I remain for inside this round. And Cruz they try every best. But maybe you don't get that feeling, say Thompson get that to the good fight person. So they do every attempt. Nice one for inside Thompson. And if you hear this noise, you understand what you mean. Why? Because Niger guy in the suit come up inside that level. Because whether they be all out, we say go end for you. But my guy don't shoot. Then at 30 years that 10 seconds I remain now. So everything now, now the hand of the judges, it did now. And as a day job, it's a best to show 1 or 2 points for there. And boom, the crowd, you know, like that. And the junior boys are the crowd, that because they like ABNFC, when the Niger die. Cornell Thompson. No, wait. Let the judge the scorecard they get to make me who don't win this particular fight. In the lightweight fight, we did our crew of Angola for the red corner and Cornell Thompson of Nigeria for the blue corner.
2: Ladies and gentlemen, blue corner makes some noise. If you love Nigeria, make some
0: noise. All right, Lagos, and I love you here now. Nigeria don't represent. And the one that say, if you're going to have some more recruit, what are the recruit for Andrew Ejere again? But congratulations to Thompson. And with the talk, I say, Thompson, the way they go, avoid some certain things, really avoid. You know, just take down a opponent. The rest of this one get body, MMA body.
2: If you want
0: to come to the power,
2: make
0: that smile.
2: Let me see
0: your
2: hands.
0: You get pure
2: MMA.
0: Make you go officially announce the result. But everyone know where the result go. It only down for there, the thank God for the beautiful fight. And we hear official results from the announcer.
3: Ladies and gentlemen, after three rounds, we go to the judges' scorecards for a decision. All three judges score this bout 29-28, declaring the winner by unanimous decision, Cornell
2: Thompson. What are you showing with your hand at the top of the party? Come on! And your blue corner makes some noise! I like the energy to show with party right here. Somebody talk to me!
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5: You hear that? Out there, every strike sounds like a war drum. One state is a life of blasphemy. The crowd roars for a hero. Time moves like once a evil comes from the road. But I'm speaking to you from a different place, where everything slows down just long enough to deliver the winning shot. A place made for them, but above all, a place made for you. Sportibet, welcome to the Red Corner.
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I am a woman, woman. I'll be getting you if I don't get money.

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1: 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The biggie dun dada. The biggie biggie dun dada. You're supposed calling me boss. I'm the biggie biggie dun dada. The biggie dun dada. The biggie biggie dun dada.

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1: Bus.
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1: Bus.
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1: Bus.
0: Cause I tell her one ball.
1: Bus.
0: 10 killing from my side.
1: Bus.
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1: Bus.
0: Over 10 million for the night.
1: Bus.
0: That's what they call me shop bus.
1: Bus.
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1: Bus.
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The biggie biggie dandada. The biggie dandada. 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
1: balance didi ba.

I'm all the hustle, then my genotype. 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My freestyle's the hardest. 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
1: 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Black Shabana, Black Shabana, Black Shabana, Black Shabana, Black Shabana, Black Shabana, Black Shabana, Black Shabana, Black Shabana, Black Shabana, Black Shabana, Black Shabana, Black Shabana, Black Shabana, Black Shabana, Black Shabana, Black Shabana, Black Shabana, Black Shabana, Black Shabana, Black Shabana, Black Shabana, Black Shabana, Black Shabana, Black Shabana, Black Shabana, Black Shabana, Black Shabana, Black Shabana, Black Shabana, Black Shabana, Black Shabana, Black Shabana, Black Shabana, Black Shabana, Black Shabana, Black Shabana, Black Shabana, Black Shabana, Black Shabana, Black Shabana,

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The shop them waiting, Baba go do. 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Motion.

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